0: Before you go, there's something I want you to have.
1: Oh, it's beautiful. 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
0: Yeah, yes it is.
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1: My girl just caught me.
2: Say it wasn't you.
1: Huh?